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0: It's Nightly with Jade and Tyler, and it's no secret that we traded our privacy for convenience a long time ago. When you think about Ring cameras, they're getting every Amazon drop off, your face ID, you scan it 40 times a day, location sharing, targeted ads. The apps know our moves before we even make them, but people are starting to protest just a little bit about the AI flock cameras that are starting to pop up all over the country. Tyler, I don't know if you've seen this. They're at neighborhood entrances, they're near mailboxes, but they're basically cameras that scan license plates, and people wanted to know, wait a minute, okay, is this surveillance or is this a safety feature?
1: This takes me back to the Nancy Guthrie kidnapping, who still wasn't found, that Savannah Guthrie's mother, and how they found that Ring cam footage, because we've talked about it. Everything is stored somewhere. Doesn't matter if it's Snapchat or if it's AI. If you send something or something, it takes a photo of you, it's going somewhere.
0: Absolutely. And somebody did ask me that earlier, like, where is that footage being stored? So I looked it up, and apparently they hold on to it. Flock cam is holding on to that for 30 days. And people are like, is that necessary? In a sense, if somebody's out on, you're looking for a car in an Amber Alert, or you're trying to track down a criminal, great. But what about all the innocent people that could be profiled against and have just something weird happen to them where they're being surveilled? So out of New York, they've already tried to put something together where they're like 48 hours max. I don't think that's going to happen.
1: It's the Wild West. We talked earlier in the show about bringing back your AI ex-girlfriend in the AI world. And now this, what else?
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19: 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And imagine if I was talking about your business. 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
22: Getting your heart broken can be really rough. It'll happen to most of us at some point in our lives. It's not just an emotional experience, it's a physical one too. Often described as getting the wind knocked out of you, a knot in your stomach, trouble sleeping. I recently spoke about this with Dr. Yoram Yovel, a psychiatrist and neuroscientist. He was on my podcast, Chasing Life. Now, he told me heartbreak doesn't have to last forever. And while your inclination might be to withdraw, isolate, and shut down, it's often the opposite of what supports healing. One of the things that helps us the most is reconnecting to other people you love. And the reverse is also true, he said. If someone you care about is struggling, don't give up on them. You hold the power to comfort loved ones that are in deep physical or emotional distress. I'm Dr. Sanjay Gupta, helping you live a better life.
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9: Sometimes you can tell a lot about what someone wants to do offline by looking at what they do online. Let me tell you about Pinterest's first parenting trend report. Pinterest is a huge platform. They have 600 million monthly users, 80 billion searches per month. The report found a shift from the iPad kid era to now, when parents are actually more interested in real-world adventures and hands-on activities. The Global Trends and Insights lead at Pinterest told us families are thoughtfully designing childhoods rooted in creativity, intention, and meaningful experiences. One psychologist we spoke to said he sees this as a reflection of parents' desire to build core capacities in their children: resilience, curiosity, self-regulation, empathy. These things don't grow automatically, but are built through lived experience. I'm Dr. Sanjay Gupta, helping you live a better life.
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10: A better life with Dr. Sanjay Gupta.
11: So-called superagers, they are an enviable segment of the population. People who are older than 80, whose brains function like someone a fraction of their age. It's true, a lot of these people have genetics on their side, but more and more research is bearing out the idea that people who practice good brain health also slow their cognitive decline. Dr. Richard Isaacson, a pioneer in the Alzheimer's space, told us that, quote, his studies have found lifestyle changes including diet, exercise, reducing stress and optimizing sleep, along with managing vascular risk factors with certain medications, can actually help grow brain areas and also reduce telltale signs of Alzheimer's, such as tau tangles and amyloid plaques. What else helps? Staying social, surrounding yourself with family and friends, and maybe even volunteering for a real sense of purpose. I'm Dr. Sanjay Gupta, helping you live a better life.
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3: A better life with Dr. Sanjay Gupta.
4: In recent years, scientists have really dialed up the urgency to understand PFAS, sometimes referred to as forever chemicals because of how long they take to break down. The latest study found these chemicals may be aging men in their 50s and 60s a bit faster than men who are younger or older or women of any age. Experts we talked to said the accumulation of PFAS may lower testosterone levels in men, impair sperm quality, and increase risks of testicular and kidney cancer. Women, it seems, just seem to be able to clear PFAS faster. Now, whether you're a man or a woman, trying to limit your exposure is a great idea. Three ways to do that. Filter your drinking water. Don't use non-stick cookware like Teflon, and avoid fast food packaging, which are sometimes coated with these chemicals. I'm Dr. Sanjay Gupta, helping you live a better life.
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4: A better life with Dr. Sanjay Gupta.
5: Sometimes you can tell a lot about what someone wants to do offline by looking at what they do online. Let me tell you about Pinterest's first parenting trend report. Pinterest is a huge platform. They have 600 million monthly users, 80 billion searches per month. The report found a shift from the iPad kid era to now, when parents are actually more interested in real-world adventures and hands-on activities. The Global Trends and Insights lead at Pinterest told us, families are thoughtfully designing childhoods rooted in creativity, intention, and meaningful experiences. One psychologist we spoke to said he sees this as a reflection of parents' desire to build core capacities in their children: resilience, curiosity, self-regulation, empathy. These things don't grow automatically, but are built through lived experience. I'm Dr. Sanjay Gupta, helping you live a better life.
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0: This is the TJ Show, and look at that. It's Friday, May 8th, 2026. Hello, J-Bo.
2: Good day, sir.
0: Hello, Kenny.
3: Hello, hello.
0: What's up, my fellow Knicks bro?
3: Hey, nice hat. Oh,
0: yeah, wow. That's right. I'm just getting ready for the weekend. My Knicks are playing tonight.
2: Yeah. Bandwagoner.
4: Yep. Where'd you get that hat?
0: I've had it.
2: Really? You have it?
0: Yeah, yeah.
2: You lie.
0: Since yesterday, I have it.
2: Yeah.
0: It's pretty cool.
2: Amazon delivered it to you?
0: No, actually it wasn't. Fanatics. I ordered from Fanatics.
3: Yeah. Oh,
2: good
0: and,
2: job.
0: Yeah, I'm looking forward to my team really hitting it big this weekend.
2: All right, whatever.
0: They got to get the ball in the hoop.
3: That's
0: and
3: right.
0: And that's the goal. I go way back.
2: Yeah, okay.
0: I grew up in northern Jersey. And that's right near where Madison Square Garden is.
3: Yeah.
2: Yeah.
0: And then I even moved into New York City for a period of time in my life. Then I moved to Brooklyn. Now, I wasn't very vocal about how big of a fan I was at that time.
2: But you didn't even know they were in the playoffs until we started talking about it.
0: Well, that's when I found out. And I'm excited about it, and I'm really rooting for them. Tonight's the night, right?
3: Yeah, game three
0: in
3: Philly.
0: They're going to clinch it.
3: We're going to turn Xfinity Mobile Arena into Madison Square Garden
2: 2.0. I don't know, bro. I hope the 76ers show up. Like, please make this a series worth watching.
0: Well, you really know I'm a fan because my whole family, my wife's side of the family, all from Philly, and they're all big sports fans. So I really have to put myself at risk to wear this hat around them. Don't worry, I'm going to try to record some of the interactions that I have to deal with when I wear this hat.
3: Yeah, it's incessant. Love you in that hat.
0: Yeah, no, I mean, listen, I want a good game. Okay.
2: Have they been watching the series?
0: I have no idea. They don't talk to me about it. But I'm going to start talking to them. I'm going to start talking to them about it. Quick, give me a player's name. Who's on the team?
3: Karl Anthony Towns.
0: I can't wait to see Karl Anthony Towns.
2: You could say Cat.
0: Cat, yeah. Yeah, I'm looking forward to it.
2: Or Jalen Brunson.
0: It is true. I do have some catching up to do. I don't know anyone who's on the roster. And I know that's a problem for a fan. You should at least know one player. But I know Cat now.
2: There you go.
0: So that's cool.
3: They're a fun team to watch. They all seem to genuinely like each other. For instance, Jalen Brunson and Josh Hart are literally best friends on and off the court.
0: That's great.
3: So it's a cool team to watch.
0: I love it. And then also, congrats to Oklahoma City. We've got Oklahoma listening today.
3: They beat the Lakers last night.
5: That's right. Hey, good buddy.
0: That's Wally.
3: Yeah.
0: From Oklahoma. He's got to be a fan, right?
3: I would assume so.
0: One of our favorite listeners. So listen, we are so happy you're here. We've got so much to do today. I heard you were bringing in some of this Gatorade that everyone was talking about.
3: Yeah, it's in the fridge. It's ice cold.
0: Great. I want to try that. Apparently, there's a Gatorade that has taken the NBA by storm. It's
3: right.
0: Like a combination of two different glacier, like a blue and a red one.
3: Mm-hmm. Yeah, Gatorade did this mashups collection. So the one that everybody's talking about is Glacier Cherry and Glacier Freeze combined into one bottle.
0: Okay, wow. Cool. Well, I look forward to trying that. Thank you. Now that I'm a fan,
3: yes.
0: I got to get in the game.
3: Cat loves it.
0: Okay.
3: He was one of the people that reacted.
0: Very good. We also have been reading. There's a trend. There are more and more no-phone parties. Kenny hit a local college campus to find out, is this really happening? Are people throwing parties and saying, leave the phone at the door? We've got that so much more. You guys ready to do this?
2: Yes, sir.
0: Here we go.
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10: Mostly sunny with temperatures in the mid to upper 70s. Tonight, increasing clouds. Overnight lows in the mid to upper 60s. Into our Saturday, rain chances returning with temperatures right around 80. I'm ABC News 4 storm tracker meteorologist Fallon Mears with the TJ Show on 95SX. 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

0: 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This is the TJ Show, and look at this. We've got a story from our friend NASA Liz. Yes, Liz, what happened on the way to work?
1: Well, I was saddened to see a very small alligator on the side of the road that had been hit. But then after I thought about it, he was going toward my neighborhood. So...
2: Okay. Somebody helped you out there.
1: Yeah, somebody did. Because we have three retention ponds. And we've had some problems with animal attacks and very large alligators, so...
0: Yeah, I mean, anytime an animal dies, it makes me sad, but glad you didn't get attacked by any alligators, and that's not how this phone call turned out.
1: No.
0: How's everything at NASA?
1: NASA's moving along, and I appreciate listening to your positive stories, because I've had a rough couple of weeks, and so I appreciate it.
0: Oh, I'm sorry.
1: You brought me back up. Yeah, well, Mother has been in the hospital, so it's been rough.
0: Oh, I'm sorry to hear that, Liz.
1: I'm tired.
2: I hear that. I get it.
0: Well, you know, this is NASA Liz, who cuts the hair of many an astronaut, right? You've got your little barbershop right there in NASA headquarters.
1: No.
0: Oh, is it mostly NASA employees?
1: Mostly employees. I haven't had the privilege of cutting an astronaut yet.
0: Oh, really?
1: Okay. But
0: I just always assumed you were cutting, like, all the astronauts' hair. And then when they retire, they come back for free haircuts.
1: Well, that'd be awesome. I would definitely do that.
0: Oh, man. Well, so you cut the hair of the people in the accounting department at NASA.
2: No, all these people make the astronauts' job possible.
3: Right.
2: So they're just as important. Maybe even more important. Hello.
1: Probably about 30,000 employees up here. I don't
0: 30,000?
4: That's a lot of hair.
2: Yep.
1: Yeah.
0: Wow.
1: Yeah.
0: I didn't know it was 30. Well, yeah, I guess outer space is big. You need a lot of people to be responsible for all the different sections.
1: A lot of contractors, yeah.
0: Did you hear the story about this scientist who accidentally found out that she has, like, a shortcut to get to Mars in a faster amount of time?
1: Ooh, that would be nice.
0: Yeah, I mean, I don't know.
1: But I think we should just go to the moon first and then tackle Mars later.
4: I think that's the order.
2: Yeah, baby steps, one thing at a time.
3: I'm going to stay here.
0: Yeah. If you happen to have someone of influence in your chair, why don't you just mention, like, enough with the Mars stuff already. We don't really need it.
1: Oh, they tell me everything, believe me.
0: Yeah, tell them we're just spending too much money on that. And it's, who cares, really? All right.
1: It probably won't happen in my lifetime, but that's okay.
0: Yep. All right. Yeah, this is the TJ Show. Thank you, Liz. Great to hear from you.
1: Love you guys.
0: Bye.
2: Take care of yourself, Liz.
1: Bye.
2: Will do.
5: 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Thank you, Charleston County Sheriff's Office and Charleston County School District, for recognizing James B. Edwards Elementary School Resource Officer Derek Conkey and Student of the Month Georgia Hill. 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

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Well, this is fun. 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

0: Good morning. 95SX Hit Music Now. This is the TJ Show, our news. It sounds different around here. Kenny reads through every story he can find, and then he brings us the most interesting ones. Kenny, what's happening on Planet today?
1: A truck driver from Ohio was on his way home. He decided to pick up a Pick 5 lottery ticket. He chose the numbers 4, 4, 5, 7, 8. The cashier, she printed the ticket and then misplaced the ticket. She couldn't find it. So she printed another ticket. Then she found the original ticket. Same numbers. The guy decided to buy both of those tickets, and both of those tickets won. So he won double the prize that he was supposed to win, which was $50,000.
0: That's amazing. I wonder sometimes if that's a move by the cashiers. That seems to happen more often than you would think. It's like, oopsie. And then you're like, well, do I not buy it? Am I going to be that guy?
2: Right.
0: What if this is it? And it almost never is. But what if it is?
1: Yeah.
2: It happened for him.
0: Right.
1: Yeah, he wound up buying that second ticket, and it worked out great for him. I hope that happens to me someday.
0: Well, Kenny, probably not.
1: Yeah.
0: But got to be in it to win it, right?
1: Fingers crossed.
0: What else you got, Kenny?
1: There was a really interesting article in Time Magazine about being a good listener in your relationship. Do you guys feel you're good listeners in your relationship?
0: You
1: not with me. I know you don't listen to me. That is clear. But your wife.
2: I would say I have my good days and I have my bad days.
0: Yeah. I think it's more, is my wife listening to me?
1: Well, it goes both ways.
2: So no, I'm going to go with the answer to your question.
0: Well, no, I really hang on her every word. And I focus on her because she's one of the most exciting parts of my life. So, like, whatever she has to say, I want to hear it.
2: Do you listen to her, yes or no?
0: I do.
2: Just answer the question.
0: I think...
2: we only have a couple more minutes for the news.
3: I know.
2: I want to hear the rest of the news.
0: What I'm wondering is, do I need to pull back a little bit? Because maybe I'm listening too much.
2: Okay.
1: Or right. How you're listening. I think that's really the gist of this article. So... the author talks about how, you know, you're often taught to make eye contact, to nod your head to signify you're listening, but that's really just superficial.
0: Yeah, I stare at her a lot, too, and she looks away from me. She needs to look at the floor at least 50% of the time to stay with me.
1: Yeah, it's not about universal behaviors. It's about matching your response to the speaker's needs. They talk about the mismatch problem. Most arguments about listening stem from a mismatch. For example, if your partner wants to vent, emotional mode, but you respond with solutions, analytical mode, they will feel unheard even if you were paying close attention.
0: Oh, yeah. I've made that mistake for sure. Mm. I hear what my wife's saying. I'm like, oh, yeah, the solution is so easy. And it's like, let me just tell her what it is. But she doesn't want that for some reason. She doesn't want to fix the problem. She just wants me to hear the problem and then sit with it for a little while.
2: I'm sure she'll eventually fix it. But sometimes you fix it in the talking.
0: Yeah, it's true. You're right. I mean, that's a higher level of analysis that I had to figure out. I used to be, here's how you fix it. But that's not what she wants. No. Like, all right, fine. Well, if I'm going to sit here and we'll wait to fix it, then that's fine.
2: My husband and I don't have this problem because we don't talk.
0: There's that, too. Yeah. You don't need to listen. Yeah.
1: The article suggests using the most useful question. When in doubt, you should be more direct and say, I want to be the most useful partner here. What is it that you need from me?
0: Kenny, thank you for keeping us somewhat informed.
1: That's what's happening.
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0: 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This is the TJ Show. J-Bo, what are you doing this weekend?
1: Well, I'm going out of town next weekend, so I need to prepare for that.
0: Australia? Where are you going?
1: No.
0: You need a whole week to prepare?
1: Yeah, I do. There's a couple things I got to tackle before then.
2: My sneakers to pack.
0: Very yeah. Cool. What's your deal with the shoes? You have 130 pairs. Which one do you bring on the trip?
1: The comfortable ones. I only take about maybe one or two pairs.
0: One or two.
1: Yeah.
0: Okay. That's a lot of real estate in one suitcase. Do you bring multiple suitcases?
1: Sometimes.
0: Do you sneak any in your husband's?
1: Yeah, I do, actually. Sometimes if I'm bringing more than two pairs, then I will have a suitcase just for my sneakers.
0: That's a real
1: and that's usually
0: collect.
1: A carry-on. I don't check it in.
0: One day they're going to do a documentary on J-Bo, and there's going to be a whole section about the shoe situation, and it's going to be exciting.
1: I hope so.
0: We just got a little preview right there. Kenny, what are you doing this weekend?
2: It's my cousin Mike's 50th birthday party, and his wife is throwing him a roast. So we will be roasting my cousin Mike.
1: Sounds delicious.
0: What's up with your family likes to insult each other on these really important days. Didn't you have a roast on one of your parties?
2: I did. It started with my dad on his 50th birthday party. He threw out the idea that he wanted to be roasted on his 50th. So we did that for him. It was a lot of fun. It went great. So I asked for a roast for my 30th birthday party. Mm. That went great. Mike performed at both of those roasts, and now he's getting one of his own.
0: Wow, look at that. So like what they do on Comedy Central and Netflix.
2: Exactly, yeah.
0: But for Kenny's family.
3: Uh-huh. A little tamer and nicer.
2: Not really, actually.
3: Cool.
2: As it turns out, nice. My Aunt Josephine didn't talk to me for months after the jokes
3: oh,
2: I told
3: goodness.
2: About her.
0: Seriously?
2: Yeah.
0: What's that all about?
2: Well, I made some jokes because she could be a little ditzy, so I made some like intelligence jokes that she took offense to.
1: Yeah. Yeah, you questioned her intelligence.
2: I said we gave her an IQ test and it came back negative, and she did not appreciate that.
0: But did she get the joke?
3: Randy.
0: That it was just a joke?
1: If she didn't get it, then.
2: Thankfully, I've won her over since.
0: Oh, is that the one that fed you dog food when you were a kid?
2: No, that's Aunt Lizzie. I have a lot of crazy family.
0: Okay, does Aunt Lizzie go to this thing?
2: No, other side of the family.
0: Okay, gotcha. Maybe you should start it on that side, because it sounds like she could use some jokes about her.
1: Right.
2: Yes.
0: They would write themselves.
2: We should fly her in for this event just so I can make fun of her.
0: We had her on the show, and you know, Kenny finally confronted her like that it really hurt his feelings that she fed him dog food.
2: Well, just that it's a memory that I can't escape my head.
0: Right.
2: When she fed me dog food when I was, I don't know, 8 or 9 years old.
0: It was like a prank on you. Which
1: and
0: was
1: she
0: terrible.
1: Couldn't remember. She's like, oh, I did that?
0: And
1: oh,
0: she
1: okay.
0: started hysterically laughing
1: She's
0: about
1: laughing.
0: It.
1: Didn't say sorry at no. all. Just started laughing.
0: Yeah, it explains a lot about Kenny, and he's got a lovely family. Like, I hung out with them over the summer. I love
2: fun.
0: Them. Yeah, and that's one way to define it. Yeah.
2: Humor is a big part of our family.
1: One way to define it.
2: And busting chops for sure.
0: Right, right. Heather, what are you doing this weekend?
3: Well, it's Mother's Day weekend, right? So I should probably see my mom.
0: Are you going to do it?
1: Oh, it is
3: yeah,
1: Mother's Day
3: probably.
1: Weekend.
3: But, I mean, I'll invite her over or something.
0: Not definitively?
3: I haven't made any plans yet, oh, but,
0: right.
3: But I mean, she's what is she doing? She's not doing anything. I can call her last minute and be like, hey, come over for brunch. And she'll be like, oh, okay.
1: I hope she has plans.
3: Yeah, she doesn't.
0: You don't have a sister, do you?
3: I don't. No,
0: okay, it's on you.
3: I have two. Yeah, it's on me. I have
0: two because your brother's not going to do
1: that's
0: anything.
1: That's usually how that works.
3: Yeah. Right. And she lives with one of the brothers, just FYI.
0: Yeah,
1: he should make the plans.
0: Does he know it's Mother's Day?
3: Probably not.
0: Okay. This is the TJ Show.
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12: A better life with Dr. Sanjay Gupta.
13: In recent years, scientists have really dialed up the urgency to understand PFAS, sometimes referred to as forever chemicals because of how long they take to break down. The latest study found these chemicals may be aging men in their 50s and 60s a bit faster than men who are younger or older or women of any age. Experts we talked to said the accumulation of PFAS may lower testosterone levels in men, impair sperm quality, and increase risks of testicular and kidney cancer. Women, it seems, just seem to be able to clear PFAS faster. Now, whether you're a man or a woman, trying to limit your exposure is a great idea. Three ways to do that. Filter your drinking water. Don't use non-stick cookware like Teflon, and avoid fast food packaging, which are sometimes coated with these chemicals. I'm Dr. Sanjay Gupta, helping you live a better life.
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0: It's Charleston's 95SX. Hit music now. This is the TJ show. Well, it seems like this movie's perfectly timed because I need to surprise my kids with a movie night. My daughter Noah last night said something terribly heartbreaking.
1: What'd she say?
0: She was about to go to bed and she's like, "Dada, do you think we can hang out soon when you finish your work?"
1: Oh my goodness.
0: I'm like, this kid, someone's given her a script to say the most heart-wrenching thing, and she was so sweet about it.
1: The older they get, the more they can see things and start putting their own thoughts and words together.
0: Well, you know what it is? You know, you do this kind of work where, like, the work never really stops, and I've heard other people, like, I've heard Jon Stewart talk about that. I think Howard was interviewing him, and he was talking about it. He's like, man, you know, one of the regrets that he had was he spent too much time focused, like everything was about work. And I think about that a lot. And so I'm very intentional about not being that way. Like, I know I have to spend time with my family. I want to spend time with my family. And one of the things they love is when I sneak them away to a movie unexpectedly. And I've done this a number of times.
1: We're
0: just having a normal night. And I go, all right, it's time to go a little wild. And they light up in the back seat, and I drive them. Yeah, fun dad.
1: Fun dad that takes over.
0: Yeah, drive them right to the movie theater. And the reason why I said this is perfectly timed. There's a movie that's coming out this week that has completely captivated me because I think it's one of the greatest ideas I've heard in a long time. And this is an original idea, right?
2: I think so.
0: I don't think this is based on anything or they've ever done anything like this before.
1: Yeah, I don't think so.
0: It's called Sheep Detectives.
2: Yes.
0: Does this not sound like one of the greatest movies ever made? And then to back that up, Rotten Tomatoes is pushing a 100% review. Is that right? Is that at like 97 last time I checked?
2: It was very high. Let me double check that for you.
0: And I understand, because with a movie idea like this, how does it not go into the 90s, almost stacking up at 100?
2: Right. Yeah, 97%.
0: 97. Go ahead, tell J-Bo what it's about.
2: So it's partially...
1: I know what it's about.
0: Oh, you
1: tell
0: do?
1: TJ what it's about.
3: You tell me what it's about. I have no idea.
0: Do you
3: idea.
0: Know? Okay.
3: No.
0: Tell
3: it
0: Heather.
3: Sounds like it's about a detective who has to find sheep.
0: No, well, you are wrong. Go ahead.
3: Okay.
2: In this witty new breed of mystery, George, played by Hugh Jackman, is a shepherd who reads detective novels to his beloved sheep every night, assuming they can't possibly understand. But when a mysterious incident disrupts life on the farm, the sheep realize they must become the detectives, and they follow clues and investigate human suspects. They prove that even sheep can be brilliant crime solvers.
1: Wait. I want the Kenny personality. I don't want you. I can read that for myself. You tell me in your personality what the movie is about.
2: Sheep become detectives and solve a human crime.
0: They were unknowingly being trained to be sheep detectives.
1: Yeah.
0: Is that amazing?
2: Yeah.
0: And also, extra layer here, Hugh Jackman, who starred in The Prestige, my favorite movie, is in this movie as the shepherd. So this has potential to be the greatest movie ever made.
2: I don't want
0: to oversell it.
2: Star-studded cast, a lot of great voice actors.
1: Sounds great.
2: Patrick Stewart is one of the voices. What's his name from Breaking Bad?
0: Oh, I know. What's his name?
3: Bryan Cranston.
2: Yeah.
3: That's
2: him. Emma Thompson. Just name a few.
0: Hopefully on the other side of this weekend, I'll have seen Sheep Detectives. This is the TJ Show.
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8: Mostly sunny with temperatures in the mid to upper 70s. Tonight, increasing clouds. Overnight lows in the mid to upper 60s. Into our Saturday, rain chances returning with temperatures right around 80. I'm ABC News 4 Storm Tracker Meteorologist Fallon Mears with the TJ Show on 95SX Hugh Music Now.
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13: We are finally starting to learn more things we can do to keep our brains sharp as we age. A lot of people think crossword puzzles or Sudoku might do the trick, but the science doesn't really bear that out. What one recent study found, though, was that a certain type of brain training seems to have a significant impact on cognition as we get older. It wasn't memory or even problem-solving tasks that moved the needle. It was an interactive computerized game that tested the ability to recognize two separate images in faster and faster sequences. It's what we call a task of divided attention, in which you don't have a conscious strategy on how to improve. That's according to the study's lead author. You're just trying to do the best you can to figure out how to divide your attention. Now, the game in this study was called Double Decision. If you want to find it and try it out yourself. I'm Dr. Sanjay Gupta, helping you live a better life.

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1: It's the TJ Show, and yet another clever internet scam to add to the mix. Don't fall for this one. Some woman lost almost $15,000 over it. We'll get to this in the news a few moments away on the TJ Show. 95SX, hit music now.

0: 95SX. Hit music now. This is the TJ Show, our news. It sounds different around here. Kenny reads through every story he can find, and then he brings us the most interesting ones. Kenny, what's happening on the planet today?
1: You know, we've been talking a lot about deepfake technology with artificial intelligence and the fears of how it could be misused, especially when it comes to scamming vulnerable people. Unfortunately, a woman in Canada now finds herself out $14,000 after she was duped by a deepfake advertisement of popular YouTuber Mr. Beast promoting a fake investment opportunity.
0: Mm. Mm. And that's a confusing one because Mr. Beast does all these wild cash contests.
2: Right.
0: And yeah, if you're not in the loop on how good these deepfakes are, you can see how easy it is to get people. And what's crazy about it is these scammers are reaching millions of people.
2: Yes.
0: So their scam is somehow making all these impressions. And you do the math, and even if it's the tiniest percentage, it just takes one person to fall for it.
2: Yeah.
0: And then scam, done.
1: Yeah, so this victim initially paid $250 to join the investment group. She eventually believed that she was actually speaking with Mr. Beast himself over the phone. Slowly but surely, the scammer convinced her to transfer $5,000 into a cryptocurrency wallet. Eventually, that total reached $14,000.
0: Oof.
2: If anybody ever mentions crypto to you as far as, like, invest, just tell them no. Because you can't track. It's hard to track that.
0: It's
2: so that's
0: bad.
2: A great way for scammers to take your money.
1: And these deepfakes are really hard to catch. Authorities are warning the public to be extremely skeptical of celebrity endorsements for financial products, requests for immediate actions via phone, email, or text, or any investment that requires payments into private cryptocurrency wallets. Those are major red flags.
0: Kenny, what else do you have?
1: I like to play video games. I know that I'm not alone, but I didn't realize how not alone I am in my video game world. They say roughly 205.1 million Americans, about 2 in 3, identify as gamers.
0: Yeah, okay. Look at that.
2: Including my mama.
0: Hey, I'm getting back in the game. I have kids who love their video games. They love the Mario world, and I really enjoy Mario Kart. It's good to be back on Smash Brothers, although I hate the controller of the new Switch.
1: You'll get used to it.
0: They don't even make it to make sense. It's this thing that doesn't make sense.
3: I blame the controller when I lose, too.
0: It is the controller.
3: I do the same exact thing. Every time I'm losing at Mario Kart, I'm like, Lewis, it's the controller. You gave me the wrong controller.
0: Well, no, they've given an unfair advantage to kids. They've made them so small so that kids' little hands have an advantage over my big hands.
1: J-Bo, to your point, the fact that your mom is playing video games, the average age of a gamer is 36 years old, but notably 28% of players are 50 years and older. And the gender
2: balance... Why are you
1: balance,
2: putting my mom's age out there like that?
1: Well,
2: I'm just kidding.
1: Assuming she's over 50, but...
0: I didn't know that.
2: Assuming she's older than you, J-Bo.
3: What?
1: Yeah, so gamers are getting older. The gender balance is almost equal, 52% male to 47% female, and the money that's being brought in by the video game industry is ridiculous. Approximately $184 billion a year.
0: Wow.
1: That is higher than the combined theatrical box office and the music industry revenues.
0: Mario! Good job, bro.
1: Yahoo!
0: Kenny, thanks for keeping us somewhat informed.
1: That's what's happening.
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0: 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This is the TJ Show, and here we are. It's Mother's Day weekend. Listen, even if last minute, I made this mistake. I didn't, this sounds dumb even saying it, but I didn't connect the dots. So obviously, I just assumed my wife, Jess, wouldn't care about Mother's Day. This is my girlfriend, turned fiance, turned wife. Like, yeah, the kids are there. But
1: children, yeah, the kids are there. Like a shrug. Like, they're there. Yeah,
0: they're like, they're busy. You know, but man, was that a hard lesson learned. Yeah. The 1 year I forgot. And no, there's a lot of work to do when you forget something like that. So I'm prepared. And also, you can't forget your mom, you know, like the OG mom.
1: Yeah.
0: Because,
2: grandma?
0: No.
2: Is that who you're talking about?
0: My mom. I mean,
2: oh, your mom.
1: Just because you have a wife and she happens to be a mom, you can't forget your mom.
2: Yeah, of
0: right.
2: course, of course.
0: So
2: yeah.
0: Unfortunately, I had every intention of not forgetting my mom. I bought the presents, everything earlier in the week, stuff that I know she loves specifically. I have not put them in the mail yet, which means they're going to show up after Mother's Day. And that's very sad.
1: Just tell her it's coming.
0: Because it was a fumble on my part. I have it on my desk at home. I should have just gone to the post office. And I forgot. So we're going to get to that. But Kenny hit the streets, tapped some moms on the shoulder, and got some answers. What do they really want?
3: What do moms really want for Mother's Day?
4: I want diamonds.
0: Okay. All right.
3: Thanks for being honest.
4: No flowers, diamonds. That's it.
3: That's on your list.
4: Yeah. No, I'm not going to get it, so I ain't even going to ask for it.
3: What do moms really want for Mother's Day?
5: I don't need anything materialistic. I just want my son to be one productive son in society.
0: That's very nice. That's
5: just the love of my son, that's all. And I got that, so I'm a happy mom. Material things, they come and go. I always tell my son I want my flowers while I'm alive. So just give me all the love now. You know, don't wait until I'm 6 feet under. You'll get ready to put me under. You're crying. I should have, could have, but I didn't.
0: Wow.
1: Yes,
0: yeah.
1: That's real.
0: There you go.
3: Would you be disappointed if they forgot about Mother's Day or you didn't get anything?
6: Oh, no. I have mostly everything. No. No, I wouldn't.
0: All right.
3: So how do you feel about Mother's Day in general as a mother and grandmother?
6: I feel good because I'm alive,
3: yeah.
6: For one thing.
3: But do you think of it as a special holiday for you?
6: Not really. It's just another day.
0: Yeah, that sounds like my dad. You ask him about his birthday. It's another day.
7: Another day.
0: Father's Day. Another day. My birthday. Another day.
6: Mother's Day should be every day. Really.
3: So what do you say to people who put themselves through so much pressure trying to find the perfect Mother's Day gift?
8: You do what you can do at the time and stuff. In 2019, my kids took me to Paris.
0: Still remembers it.
1: Yes, right.
0: And that sounds like you buy it once and you're done for life.
1: That's it.
0: Yeah, but I wonder if we could do that. Like, you go big, and then you go, what's your next gift? Oh, we already did that. It was last year.
1: You know what you do? You take your mother to Paris, and then you take the photos and load them into the Aura frame. And
0: hey,
1: you're like, Ma,
0: hey.
1: Look, the gift that keeps on giving.
0: That's right. A sponsor of our show. Love Aura frames, always.
8: You know, so, hey, you do what you could do. If it wasn't nothing but a cupcake and a balloon, I would have been grateful.
0: Hey, there you go. Happy Mother's Day to all of our moms listening. 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
19: A better life with Dr. Sanjay Gupta.
20: So-called superagers, they are an enviable segment of the population. People who are older than 80, whose brains function like someone a fraction of their age. It's true, a lot of these people have genetics on their side, but more and more research is bearing out the idea that people who practice good brain health also slow their cognitive decline. Dr. Richard Isaacson, a pioneer in the Alzheimer's space, told us that, quote, his studies have found lifestyle changes including diet, exercise, reducing stress, and optimizing sleep, along with managing vascular risk factors with certain medications, can actually help grow brain areas and also reduce telltale signs of Alzheimer's, such as tau tangles and amyloid plaques. What else helps? Staying social, surrounding yourself with family and friends, and maybe even volunteering for a real sense of purpose. I'm Dr. Sanjay Gupta, helping you live a better life.
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And there's some big news about that animal, so I needed to share it with her. 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
1: 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This is the TJ Show, and yeah, we had to start this. It all started because of my dog, Luna. She's an old lady now, but way back in the day, my wife, Jess, had the idea, I don't want to leave her all home alone. So she turned the radio on. She thought, well, she'll hear Dada's voice. That's me. It'll keep her company. Turns out, put her to sleep. She was so bored with the show. And the reason why is because we were only talking about human-related issues. So, of course, she's bored. We switched it up. We started featuring the biggest stories in animal headlines. We called it Luna's Animal Tales. And now she sits and waits by the radio. Other pets love it, too. Let's get right to it. We're going to Florida. A woman thought people were breaking into her home. She heard all this noise, had a baby sleeping in the house. Turns out it was two alligators brawling. They broke through the mesh of her porch and they were working their way into her house.
2: Oh my gosh.
3: Oh, I'm not surprised by that.
1: They shredded everything.
3: As someone who was raised in Florida, I'm not surprised by that.
1: It's totally wild. She said it looks like they were fighting over territory or something. It turns out alligator mating season began in April. Did you know that?
3: I did not know, but I'm thankful that it happened in broad daylight and not at night.
1: Known to become more aggressive and territorial during the season, which, by the way, runs through September. So they're mating for quite a while, nice. Which is why they're what?
2: Nice.
1: Yeah.
3: Gross.
1: Kenny would say nice to that. Anyway, everyone's fine. Thankfully, she's okay. Then there's a woman who let a fox inside of her house during a thunderstorm. And the fox just weirdly makes himself right at home.
3: What?
1: And don't try this in your home. I know it sounds cute, but this is very unusual. She opened her door to offer shelter, didn't know what was going to happen. The fox was seemingly seeking affection, too. Like, borderline domesticating itself, some are saying.
4: If you watch the video, it like goes on its back and wants belly rubs. And
3: no.
4: It's acting like a dog. Yeah,
1: this is crazy. This
3: are
1: is
3: we
1: my...
3: sure it's a fox? Maybe it's a dog for real.
4: It looks like a fox to me.
1: This is kind of a dream come true for me. Lots of comments. The video went viral. One commenter said, why does this bleep never happen to me?
3: Was that you?
4: At TJ
1: Podcast. I mean, seriously, they're so cute. I'm convinced foxes will domesticate themselves eventually as cats did. That's one theory. And you know, this is actually already happening in the United Kingdom. Apparently, foxes, they keep hitting a wall where they don't fully go for it. But it seems like it's headed in that direction, which would be dreamy. Who doesn't love it? Have you seen a cute fox? They're adorable.
3: Yeah, there's cute dogs.
1: I know.
3: I need a cute fox.
1: But we need more. We always need something else.
3: They probably shed like crazy, too.
1: Oh, I believe it.
2: What's their mating season like?
1: I don't know.
3: Weird.
1: A tow truck driver in Canada going viral saw a moose totally exhausted, trapped in a frozen waterway, got involved. The moose was so tired that it just waited there patiently to be rescued.
3: Aww.
1: Took it in his truck, had it at the house. The moose allowed the dude to pet him, was scratching his chin, rubbing his nose and his ears, and then he just disappeared, and he was fine.
3: The moose is like, I'm going to let you get this one little touch, but after this, I'm out.
2: It was a pretty incredible video, too. This was a tow truck driver, and he pulled the moose onto his flatbed like he would a vehicle stuck on the side of the road. It was pretty incredible.
1: Well, he said hopefully he comes back. He still has a tow bill. So, those are Luna's Animal Tales, the biggest stories in animal headlines.
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1: Yes, we do.
0: All right, we'll get into this in the news a few moments away. 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

0: 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This is the TJ Show, our news. It sounds different around here. Kenny reads through every story he can find, and then he brings us the most interesting ones. Kenny, what's happening on the planet today?
1: Saw this article in Good Housekeeping suggesting that we may be loading our washing machines the wrong way.
0: What are we doing? Just cut right to it.
1: Well, it turns out how you fill your washer can make a difference between clothes that come out truly clean and the ones that come out with detergent residue or trapped dirt. And it really boils down to following the instructions on your detergent. You know, it says use this much for a small load versus a medium load. But what constitutes these different sizes of loads for your laundry? They say a small load is approximately 1/4 full, a medium load half full, large load 3/4 full, extra large load full but loose. You don't want to overpack your washing machine.
0: All right. Now, that's very obvious, right? Do people not know that?
1: Enough for them to write a whole article about it,
0: Do you Do you overstuff?
2: I don't, because I want my stuff to come out clean.
0: Right. Like, if it's just packed in there, you just wetting all your clothes and then drying them.
2: And then putting soap on top, because soap, how can the soap get in between the cloths, you know?
0: Yeah,
2: I don't know.
0: Exactly. And now, here's something. This is, I think, very helpful. Don't forget that you've put stuff in your washing machine.
1: That's good advice.
0: I left towels in for 24 hours, and I saw the lid close with the light on, and I go, ooh.
2: Stinky.
0: Had to hold my breath.
2: You have to rewash them.
0: Well, most people would do that. I said, I'm not going to do that. I just threw them right in the dryer, threw a couple dryer pads in there. And my hope is that they don't smell when they come out. And if they do, then I'll rewash them.
2: That's a waste of time.
1: So you want to avoid overpacking, obviously, but also you don't want to be inefficient. So constantly running small loads is very inefficient for water and energy
0: usage. No one cares about water anymore.
1: Also,
0: did you see that story?
2: In your pockets. That bill goes up.
0: Yeah. You guys see the headline about how, like, Florida, they really need their clean water, but they're building data centers. They're just going to run the water through.
1: Yeah,
0: rather than drinking it, we're going to cool down our computers. So I don't even know who cares about water anymore.
1: Yeah. Also, keep in mind that overloading your washer could put unnecessary strain on the machine. It may not last as long.
0: We got it. Kenny, what else do you have?
1: I know J-Bo's excited. The WNBA season kicks off tonight.
2: Yes, sir!
0: There you go.
1: Yeah, we have three games. The Connecticut Sun at the New York Liberty. Washington Mystics at the Toronto Tempo, which is a new team, by the way. And then, of course, the Golden State Valkyries against the Seattle Storms. The other new team entering this season, the Portland Fire. They play tomorrow against the Chicago Sky.
0: Very good. Congratulations on a new season.
2: Thank you.
0: Kenny,
2: I will be busy. Please don't contact me.
0: Kenny, thank you for keeping us somewhat informed.
1: That's what's happening.
0: By the way, I'm very passionate about laundry. I almost started a laundromat rather than continuing my radio career. It's a true story. But you know what? They knocked on my door and they're like, we'll let you do the show so people want to listen to it. I said, okay, great. Then that's a deal.
2: You could have done both. Run the show and the laundromat.
0: Yeah, but do you know how to fix a washing machine?
2: You don't have to fix them.
0: Yeah, well,
2: some people do that.
0: My idea was I would do a coffee shop in the laundromat.
1: Nice.
0: That's what I wanted to do.
1: Yeah, my grandmother owned a laundromat.
0: Really?
1: Yeah.
0: That's good.
1: When my dad grew up, he would work at the laundromat with my nana.
0: That's cool. Yeah. Kenny, thanks for keeping us somewhat informed.
1: That's what's happening.
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14: When it comes to the myriad reasons people don't get enough exercise, psychologist Diana Hill has heard them all. She's the author of a new book with a great title, I Know I Should Exercise, But. On a recent episode of my podcast, Chasing Life, Hill told me the number one reason people don't exercise is because they don't feel like they have enough time. She told us that she encourages people she works with to shift from an either-or mindset to a both-and mindset. Hill herself uses time at her son's baseball game to walk around the field cheering him on instead of sitting on the sidelines. She also recommends setting up your space at home, at work, in the car to facilitate movement. So every night before I go to bed, I lay out my workout clothes next to my bathroom sink so they are waiting there for me as a good reminder. I'm Dr. Sanjay Gupta, helping you live a better life.
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0: 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Good luck from 95SX. This is the TJ Show. You know, there's something happening during these NBA games, and particularly after the game, they have these press conferences, and you'll see that people keep getting enamored with this Gatorade drink. It's either absolutely brilliant advertising, or they just really love the taste of this. I guess it's a different flavor. They mash up the old Glacier Freeze, which used to be my favorite as a kid. I haven't had Gatorade since I was a kid. And then Glacier Cherry.
1: I feel like everything fun in your life you haven't done since you were a child. You should bring it back.
0: Well, there's a lot of reasons why I haven't. But anyway, so what is going on here? Why has this become so popular?
2: Well, Gatorade is a sponsor of the NBA, and they put these Gatorade bottles in front of the players' microphones for their post-game press conferences. Most notably, your new favorite player, Karl-Anthony Towns of the Knicks, and Anthony Edwards of your other favorite team, the Minnesota Timberwolves, had to stop what they were doing answering questions because they tried this flavor and they were blown away by it.
0: Yeah, there you go.
1: It's hilarious, though, because there's one of Kat in the middle of a press conference, and he's, like, taking a sip, and he looks over to his side, he's like, yo, this is good. Like, he's like, she literally stopped the whole thing. Like, what?
0: I hope that's legit, right?
2: Well, we're going to try for ourselves.
0: Yeah, so Kenny goes out to the supermarket, and you went and picked up a case of this stuff.
2: I did.
0: Little extreme, but very appreciated, because now I'm curious. Yeah, how good could this thing be?
2: Yeah, I haven't tried it yet. I'm waiting for this moment.
0: I'm shaking it up. I'm tempted.
1: Oh, should we shake it?
0: You probably don't need to shake it.
2: I don't think so.
3: I shake every drink I have. Yeah. It's
0: you learned that from your dad?
3: Yeah, me too.
1: That's hilarious.
0: All right, so Jay, will you open it up? Take a sip. What do you think?
1: Oh, are we not doing it all together?
0: All right, yeah, on the count of three.
1: One, two, three.
3: To open?
1: You can't open it?
0: Come on, you can
1: Heather,
0: open it.
1: Heather, drink some milk, please.
0: What is with you?
3: I don't believe in milk.
0: It's real.
1: I do. All right.
0: All right, here
1: ready?
0: We go. One,
1: two,
0: three. Taste test. Oh, yeah, of course it's great.
1: Yeah, it's delicious.
3: It's good.
1: It's nice.
2: No joke.
3: It tastes like liquid Skittles.
0: Yeah.
1: Yes!
0: See, the problem
2: is... so good.
1: I taste the rainbow.
0: If I keep drinking this, I'm going to become addicted to it. Now, that's just for me.
1: Kenny did get us the small little bottles, so I think you'll be okay with just drinking the small little bottle.
0: Right, I do need another sip.
1: Are you about to, like, gulp it down?
2: This is no joke. They were not
1: delicious.
2: Lying.
1: Mm.
3: And you can recap it and drink it at your leisure.
1: Mm-hmm.
0: That is like a candy bar in a bottle.
3: Right?
2: It's
3: good, though.
0: I know.
3: Yeah,
1: but it's not sweet. It's like the aftertaste of Skittles, kind of like watered-down Skittles.
3: Right.
1: You know, Gatorade's not really sweet.
3: Yeah.
0: Wow.
3: It's good.
0: Thank you for that, Kenny. That's a wonderful gift.
2: I'm glad we did this.
3: Quench my thirst.
1: Yeah.
0: I can't eat ice cream for 3 weeks now, but that was wonderful.
1: Oh, what life
2: do you live?
1: You'll
2: be fine, TJ.
0: I'm looking at the calorie count. But listen, it tastes great. They know how to make these things taste great.
1: It's good.
0: By the way, we are so grateful to be on your radio. 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Take our phone number down. At some point, leave us a message. What?
1: Yeah, they're still drinking.
0: Oh, yeah, it's that good. 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

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Another day and another teacher appreciation. Today we're going to be at Drayton Hall Elementary. I love this little tour that we've been doing. 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
3: Hey, it's Johnny O. Thanks for listening to 95SX Online. 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
9: We are finally starting to learn more things we can do to keep our brains sharp as we age. A lot of people think crossword puzzles or Sudoku might do the trick, but the science doesn't really bear that out. What one recent study found, though, was that a certain type of brain training seems to have a significant impact on cognition as we get older. It wasn't memory or even problem-solving tasks that moved the needle. It was an interactive computerized game that tested the ability to recognize two separate images in faster and faster sequences. It's what we call a task of divided attention, in which you don't have a conscious strategy on how to improve. That's according to the study's lead author. You're just trying to do the best you can to figure out how to divide your attention. Now, the game in this study was called Double Decision. If you want to find it and try it out yourself. I'm Dr. Sanjay Gupta, helping you live a better life.
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Someone on Reddit said, what is one thing that you do when you're completely alone that you would never admit in real life? This is awesome. You know what the first response was? I have full-blown debates with myself. Sometimes I even lose the argument and get annoyed with my own logic. It's a problem. Oh, I've done that. 95SX.

0: at Las Vegas with hotel airfare tickets and a chance for you to do a Q&A with her before the show. 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
14: A better life with Dr. Sanjay Gupta.
15: In recent years, scientists have really dialed up the urgency to understand PFAS, sometimes referred to as forever chemicals because of how long they take to break down. The latest study found these chemicals may be aging men in their 50s and 60s a bit faster than men who are younger or older or women of any age. Experts we talked to said the accumulation of PFAS may lower testosterone levels in men, impair sperm quality, and increase risks of testicular and kidney cancer. Women, it seems, just seem to be able to clear PFAS faster. Now, whether you're a man or a woman, trying to limit your exposure is a great idea. Three ways to do that. Filter your drinking water. Don't use non-stick cookware like Teflon, and avoid fast food packaging, which are sometimes coated with these chemicals. I'm Dr. Sanjay Gupta, helping you live a better life.
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You know, I admit people that have a goal. 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
23: You and I have never met, but I'm willing to bet that there is something you would like to do, but you feel like you can't, that it's too hard, that you don't deserve it. A colleague of mine recently told me about this new book called Brave Shift, 30 Mindset Changes to Transform Your Life. It's written by a woman named Michelle Carrer. Carer says the one thing most people forget when they set a goal is to attach a reason to it. Having that reason is big, because when you don't want to do something that's necessary to reach your goal, you can go back to your reason to find the motivation you need. Try to frame your goal as something you want to achieve, as opposed to being a bad part of yourself that you want to change. That will make you more likely to succeed, as will asking for help. All of us need it, and it makes people feel good to help you achieve your goals. I'm Dr. Sanjay Gupta, helping you live a better life.
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0: A suspicious package has been delivered to the West Edge Street garage downtown. Charleston police is saying that several roads are going to be closed while they're trying to figure it out. So Spring Street between Hagwood Avenue and Lockwood Drive. So the traffic heading towards the West Ashley was going to be diverted. And Lockwood Drive between West Edge Street and B Street. It was discovered in the parking garage a little while ago. They're trying to figure things out. And of course, when we know more information, we will let you know. But it's just good to be safe. And I would definitely avoid those roads. 95SX.
1: They say the holy water's watered down. 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

chance to see Madison Beer in Las Vegas with hotel, airfare, and tickets all included. 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

0: 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I'm so jealous. I wish I could forget a show and then go back and watch it. 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
21: We are finally starting to learn more things we can do to keep our brains sharp as we age.
3: A lot of people think crossword puzzles or Sudoku might do the trick, but the science doesn't really bear that out. What one recent study found, though, was that a certain type of brain training seems to have a significant impact on cognition as we get older. It wasn't memory or even problem-solving tasks that moved the needle. It was an interactive computerized game that tested the ability to recognize two separate images in faster and faster sequences. It's what we call a task of divided attention, in which you don't have a conscious strategy on how to improve. That's according to the study's lead author. You're just trying to do the best you can to figure out how to divide your attention. Now, the game in this study was called Double Decision. If you want to find it and try it out yourself. I'm Dr. Sanjay Gupta, helping you live a better life.
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This has been, I love this article on Reddit. What are things that you do when you're alone that you would never admit to someone? This girl wrote in and said, I have a full conversation with my dog. He, quote, answers me back in a cute puppy voice that I basically create for him. And we have full conversations. I know a lot of people who do this. 95 SI.

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14: You and I have never met, but I'm willing to bet that there is something you would like to do, but you feel like you can't, that it's too hard, that you don't deserve it. A colleague of mine recently told me about this new book called Brave Shift, 30 Mindset Changes to Transform Your Life. It's written by a woman named Michelle Carrer. Carrer says the one thing most people forget when they set a goal is to attach a reason to it. Having that reason is big, because when you don't want to do something that's necessary to reach your goal, you can go back to your reason to find the motivation you need. Try to frame your goal as something you want to achieve, as opposed to being a bad part of yourself that you want to change. That will make you more likely to succeed, as will asking for help. All of us need it, and it makes people feel good to help you achieve your goals. I'm Dr. Sanjay Gupta, helping you live a better life.
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Okay, this was an interesting topic of debate with some of my friends. How many chances do you give a business or an organization if they've disappointed you? So I had some people in my friend group be like, none. Like, you get one chance and that's it. I had some other people say 2 to 3. I had some saying, I need all the circumstance details. 95SX.

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18: You know, I watched a video the other day about kids getting landlines at home. We haven't had a landline in my house in I can't even tell you how long. But seeing these parents about my age being teleported back to their own childhoods, a simpler time before screens, was really powerful. And as for the kids, they sat and had conversations with their grandparents without multitasking or being distracted by a screen. I thought this was a great way to have kids stay in touch with family members and friends without getting sucked into the smartphone era too young. Of course, you need other people close by to hop on board as well if this is something that's going to work. Perhaps most important, I realized, these relics can be a great conversation starter with your children. You can talk about what it really means to be connected in this day and age. Things have changed a lot. I'm Dr. Sanjay Gupta, helping you live a better life.
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0: Okay, I talked earlier about what do you do when nobody else is around that you would never admit. And this list on Reddit has been crazy, but this guy just put no pants on. 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
6: There's something I'd like to talk to you about today, something that's been circulating on the internet that's become a real problem. 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Now, a couple things you should keep in mind. If something sounds too good to be true, it probably is. When you look at these videos, if they don't seem natural, if there's something off about them, the audio or the video, it's probably AI generated. And if you come across something that does pique your interest, see if you can find evidence of it from other sources. I promise you this, if I discover something incredible that you need to know about, I'm going to talk about it somewhere that you can easily find, not on some shady social media site. I'm Dr. Sanjay Gupta, helping you live a better life.
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Okay, did you know that in all the commercials for iPad, Mac, computers, all that, the time always shows 9:41 a.m. in the ads? It's because that's when Steve Jobs would make his biggest announcement during presentations. That is like when they would have meetings in the morning. 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

This made me laugh out loud. You know what the Jell-O Belt refers to? It's in the western United States, mainly centered around Utah, where Jell-O is consumed about twice as much as the national average. I'm thinking of those Jell-O salads. My mom's from Wisconsin, and we had a lot of those. 95SX.

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14: When it comes to the myriad reasons people don't get enough exercise, psychologist Diana Hill has heard them all. She's the author of a new book with a great title, I Know I Should Exercise, But. On a recent episode of my podcast, Chasing Life, Hill told me the number one reason people don't exercise is because they don't feel like they have enough time. She told us that she encourages people she works with to shift from an either-or mindset to a both-and mindset. Hill herself uses time at her son's baseball game to walk around the field cheering him on instead of sitting on the sidelines. She also recommends setting up your space at home, at work, in the car to facilitate movement. So every night before I go to bed, I lay out my workout clothes next to my bathroom sink, so they are waiting there for me as a good reminder. I'm Dr. Sanjay Gupta, helping you live a better life.
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Okay, I have unearthed a new pet peeve. I was at Chick-fil-A, and I'm not going to call anybody out, but whenever there's a huge long line and there's only one register open, I don't get that. 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
3: We recorded all over the world, genuinely. Drums, live drums, when Eddie and the band came in L.A. for one day. We recorded some stuff at Conway Studios, funny enough, where I did the BTS album stuff. And I didn't keep 95% of what we cut that day, other than Eddie's drums and maybe one other thing. We started overpainting very quickly with this song. And overpainting is the enemy, as Rick Rubin would say. So we finished the vocals. I finished recording Drew and myself on guitar in Portugal and Lisbon. I was recording vocals in Berlin and Amsterdam, you know, writing verses on airplanes. So it was recorded. It was finished mostly in Europe. And that's kind of it. And I think the most surprising element that made the final cut was probably my kid, Miles, who's 11 years old, singing in the choruses.

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17: You and I have never met, but I'm willing to bet that there is something you would like to do, but you feel like you can't. That it's too hard, that you don't deserve it. A colleague of mine recently told me about this new book called Brave Shift, 30 Mindset Changes to Transform Your Life. It's written by a woman named Michelle Carrer. Carrer says the one thing most people forget when they set a goal is to attach a reason to it. Having that reason is big, because when you don't want to do something that's necessary to reach your goal, you can go back to your reason to find the motivation you need. Try to frame your goal as something you want to achieve, as opposed to being a bad part of yourself that you want to change. That will make you more likely to succeed, as will asking for help. All of us need it, and it makes people feel good to help you achieve your goals. I'm Dr. Sanjay Gupta, helping you live a better life.
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a shout out to Thomas, who listens to our stream from Greenville. 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

baffles me when people do not have social or spatial awareness. Like when people talk really close to you or in lines or hugging you really close. 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
9: You know, one of the weirder things I've seen on social media lately is parents feeding their babies butter, like whole sticks of butter. They swear that it helps them feel fuller after meals and get a good night's sleep, among other things. There's actually something to this. You know, butter is full of fat, which a rapidly growing infant needs, but eating butter all the time results in, quote, boxing out other important nutrients they need as well. Spokesperson for the Academy of Nutrition and Dietetics told us she recommends half a teaspoon to a teaspoon melted and then added to a puree. Or as they get older, you can drizzle oil or melted butter over cooked vegetables, she told us. We never say just give butter by itself, and it's not the only source of fat she would recommend. Avocados, hummus, fish, they are great sources of fat as well. And also great foods to introduce. I'm Dr. Sanjay Gupta, helping you live a better life.
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Okay, I thought it was going to be rainy today, but I'm looking at the weather, and I think we're going to have good weather for the rest of the day, which is exciting, at least in the 70s. But then I look at Saturday when I want to go to the pool. 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

95SX Friday and Johnny O. Last night, it was absolutely terrifying when we heard about the shooting at the Cane Bay Publix. Three people have been arrested for this now. Absolute uncalled for violence. Going through the store, shooting a mom that was shopping with her children was shot, an employee was shot, and the intended victim of who they went in to look for was also shot several times. I hope these people are locked up, like, for good. 95SX, it is so senseless. It's so scary right here at home.

95SX. And Johnny O, if you're trying to get out of work a little early, about an hour and a half or 2 hours ago, three of the northbound lanes on the Ravenel Bridge closed after a multi-vehicle crash. And I mean, a lot of damage too. So it's going to take some time to clean up and most likely causing some delays still. 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
4: A better life with Dr. Sanjay Gupta.
5: You know, one of the weirder things I've seen on social media lately is parents feeding their babies butter, like whole sticks of butter. They swear that it helps them feel fuller after meals and get a good night's sleep, among other things. There's actually something to this. You know, butter is full of fat, which a rapidly growing infant needs, but eating butter all the time results in, quote, boxing out other important nutrients they need as well. Spokesperson for the Academy of Nutrition and Dietetics told us she recommends half a teaspoon to a teaspoon melted and then added to a puree. Or as they get older, you can drizzle oil or melted butter over cooked vegetables, she told us. We never say just give butter by itself, and it's not the only source of fat she would recommend. Avocados, hummus, fish, they are great sources of fat as well. And also, great foods to introduce. I'm Dr. Sanjay Gupta, helping you live a better life.
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0: 95SX. It's been a wild Friday already in the Lowcountry. A bunch of streets shut down earlier today because of the suspicious package that was found on the Lockwood Drive sidewalk near West Edge Street. It's been deemed safe. The roads are back open, but I know that caused a lot of problems earlier. Hopefully you weren't stuck in that. And hopefully the rest of our drive home can go a little smoother. 95SX as we get into the weekend.
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20: A better life with Dr. Sanjay Gupta.
21: So-called superagers, they are an enviable segment of the population. People who are older than 80, whose brains function like someone a fraction of their age. It's true, a lot of these people have genetics on their side, but more and more research is bearing out the idea that people who practice good brain health also slow their cognitive decline. Dr. Richard Isaacson, a pioneer in the Alzheimer's space, told us that, quote, his studies have found lifestyle changes including diet, exercise, reducing stress and optimizing sleep, along with managing vascular risk factors with certain medications, can actually help grow brain areas and also reduce telltale signs of Alzheimer's, such as tau tangles and amyloid plaques. What else helps? Staying social, surrounding yourself with family and friends, and maybe even volunteering for a real sense of purpose. I'm Dr. Sanjay Gupta, helping you live a better life.
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95SX, and thank goodness the three people involved, juveniles, in the public shooting at Cane Bay last night have been arrested. Hopefully they stay there. 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
1: 95SX, Elysis reopened before full-on Friday rush hour. The three closed down Ravenel Bridge lanes northbound because of the multi-crash are reopened. So we got that going for us. It's 95SX.

95SX with Johnny O. And another chance to qualify to win your trip to Vegas to see Madison Beer for you and a friend. 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

0: And throw attention. 95SX. I am happy it is Friday. It's Johnny O. I feel like the last 24 hours, the news in Charleston has just been, it's been out of control and crazy. Hearing about the public shooting at Cane Bay last night, and three people shot, an employee, a mom shopping there, and then the intended target. Three people have been arrested after that, thank gosh. So those people involved are in jail right now. So that's a good thing. And then today, the suspicious package that closed down streets at Lockwood and West Edge, that was deemed safe. So that reopened earlier. Then we had the crash on the Ravenel Bridge, shut down three northbound lanes. That's reopened. I just don't know how much more news we can take like this. It's 95SX.
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16: You and I have never met, but I'm willing to bet that there is something you would like to do, but you feel like you can't, that it's too hard, that you don't deserve it. A colleague of mine recently told me about this new book called Brave Shift, 30 Mindset Changes to Transform Your Life. It's written by a woman named Michelle Carrer. Carrer says the one thing most people forget when they set a goal is to attach a reason to it. Having that reason is big, because when you don't want to do something that's necessary to reach your goal, you can go back to your reason to find the motivation you need. Try to frame your goal as something you want to achieve, as opposed to being a bad part of yourself that you want to change. That will make you more likely to succeed, as will asking for help. All of us need it, and it makes people feel good to help you achieve your goals. I'm Dr. Sanjay Gupta, helping you live a better life.
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95SX, finding you the good news in all the chaos. The Greek festival kicked off today. 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

95SX. Good luck to our South Carolina Stingrays. It is game one of the second round of playoffs in Florida tonight. And then they'll play again tomorrow night, Saturday. Then they're back here at the Coliseum. We can see them Wednesday and Friday of next week. 95SX at Music Now.

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11: A better life with Dr. Sanjay Gupta.
12: You know, one of the weirder things I've seen on social media lately is parents feeding their babies butter. Like whole sticks of butter. They swear that it helps them feel fuller after meals and get a good night's sleep, among other things. There's actually something to this. You know, butter is full of fat, which a rapidly growing infant needs, but eating butter all the time results in, quote, boxing out other important nutrients they need as well. Spokesperson for the Academy of Nutrition and Dietetics told us she recommends half a teaspoon to a teaspoon melted and then added to a puree. Or as they get older, you can drizzle oil or melted butter over cooked vegetables, she told us. We never say just give butter by itself, and it's not the only source of fat she would recommend. avocados, hummus, fish, they are great sources of fat as well, and also great foods to introduce. I'm Dr. Sanjay Gupta, helping you live a better life.
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Going to get some rain later tonight, tomorrow, some thunderstorms scattered around the area. But Sunday, Mother Nature is giving Mom a present. 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

95SX, I wonder if Taylor Swift's going to be celebrating Mother's Day on Sunday. I know she doesn't have any kids, but she's a cat mom, and she seems like somebody that would definitely pull that off. 95SX.

It's the 95SX weekend rollout. Have you seen the UFOs? Woo, they're out there. Pentagon's releasing all these new photos saying, make your own conclusions to the public. I looked at them. They're like dots. Doesn't look like ET. I don't get it. It's 95SX. What do you think?

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1: Hi, I'm Ryan Tedder with One Republic, and this is our new song, Need Your Love. It's your music plus.
2: Here's One Republic's Ryan Tedder on his must-have carry-on items when he's traveling.
1: Must-haves. I travel, I don't know, I was probably in 30 countries this year or last year. Carry-on. Everyone's like, oh, socks and underwear. Obviously socks and underwear, but you can buy that anywhere, so that's crazy. Travel with stuff you can't get outside of the U.S. Like, every singer's worst nightmare is heartburn or acid reflux, so I have, like, the really nice-tasting gummy Tums that taste like candy. I always have Tums on me and Pepcid, a sleep mask, any pharmaceuticals that are, like, prescription that you need. So for me, it's like, if I need steroids, I have to travel with them in case I don't want to cancel a show and I'm, like, almost able to sing but not quite. That's when you, unfortunately, might need a steroid. Sometimes you need sleeping pills. But you have to be careful with all that stuff and just, like, chill. I like to use over-the-counter Walgreens generic stuff if I need to sleep, like melatonin and, you know, the safe, non-toxic stuff. And then headphones, for sure, and then backup headphones, and then chargers. Those are the absolute musts.

0: 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Need your love. 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
4: Sometimes you can tell a lot about what someone wants to do offline by looking at what they do online. Let me tell you about Pinterest's first parenting trend report. Pinterest is a huge platform. They have 600 million monthly users, 80 billion searches per month. The report found a shift from the iPad kid era to now, when parents are actually more interested in real-world adventures and hands-on activities. The Global Trends and Insights lead at Pinterest told us, families are thoughtfully designing childhoods rooted in creativity, intention, and meaningful experiences. One psychologist we spoke to said he sees this as a reflection of parents' desire to build core capacities in their children: resilience, curiosity, self-regulation, empathy. These things don't grow automatically, but are built through lived experience. I'm Dr. Sanjay Gupta, helping you live a better life.
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95SX, comedy and concerts, and have fun if you're heading to Navy Federal Jams with Kane Brown and Chris Lane tonight at the Coliseum. Trey Kennedy is at Charleston Music Hall if you want some comedy. 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
17: So-called superagers, they are an enviable segment of the population. People who are older than 80, whose brains function like someone a fraction of their age. It's true, a lot of these people have genetics on their side, but more and more research is bearing out the idea that people who practice good brain health also slow their cognitive decline. Dr. Richard Isaacson, a pioneer in the Alzheimer's space, told us that, quote, his studies have found lifestyle changes including diet, exercise, reducing stress and optimizing sleep, along with managing vascular risk factors with certain medications, can actually help grow brain areas and also reduce telltale signs of Alzheimer's, such as tau tangles and amyloid plaques. What else helps? Staying social, surrounding yourself with family and friends, and maybe even volunteering for a real sense of purpose. I'm Dr. Sanjay Gupta, helping you live a better life.
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0: 95SX. A lot of fun events happening this weekend, of course, because it's Charleston. We got the Greek Fest. It's going on till 9 o'clock tonight, tomorrow 11 to 9, and Sunday noon to 5 at the Greek Orthodox Church of the Holy Trinity downtown. And if you remember going in the past, parking was a challenge. So it is a new parking setup this year. MUSC parking lot on Fishburne, which is the one right across from the River Dogs. And then they're going to have shuttles over to the event. So you can celebrate Greek food, wine, music, dancing, baklava, euros, and so much fun. 95SX at Music Now.
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11: A better life with Dr. Sanjay Gupta.
12: We are finally starting to learn more things we can do to keep our brains sharp as we age. A lot of people think crossword puzzles or Sudoku might do the trick, but the science doesn't really bear that out. What one recent study found, though, was that a certain type of brain training seems to have a significant impact on cognition as we get older. It wasn't memory or even problem-solving tasks that moved the needle. It was an interactive computerized game that tested the ability to recognize two separate images in faster and faster sequences. It's what we call a task of divided attention, in which you don't have a conscious strategy on how to improve. That's according to the study's lead author. You're just trying to do the best you can to figure out how to divide your attention. Now, the game in this study was called Double Decision, if you want to find it and try it out yourself. I'm Dr. Sanjay Gupta, helping you live a better life.
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0: Treasury quietly released its official financial report for 2025. It appears by its own numbers, the U.S. government seems insolvent. It's reported that the Treasury shows about $6 trillion in assets and over $47 trillion in liabilities. Add it all up, and it looks like the U.S. owes more than $130 trillion it doesn't have. 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
9: A better life with Dr. Sanjay Gupta.
10: We are finally starting to learn more things we can do to keep our brains sharp as we age. A lot of people think crossword puzzles or Sudoku might do the trick, but the science doesn't really bear that out. What one recent study found, though, was that a certain type of brain training seems to have a significant impact on cognition as we get older. It wasn't memory or even problem-solving tasks that moved the needle. It was an interactive computerized game that tested the ability to recognize two separate images in faster and faster sequences. It's what we call a task of divided attention, in which you don't have a conscious strategy on how to improve. That's according to the study's lead author. You're just trying to do the best you can to figure out how to divide your attention. Now, the game in this study was called Double Decision. If you want to find it and try it out yourself. I'm Dr. Sanjay Gupta, helping you live a better life.
11: 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A vacation? A shopping spree? A trip to the spa? You could win $5,000 for the mom in your life with our Mother's Day giveaway. Just head to our website now to enter this national contest for a chance to win $5,000 for mom.
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8: 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And imagine if I was talking about your business. How awesome would that be? How it helped me, how it can help them. 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